0: bouncing right, makes a good cut to the 10. He's to the 5, to the end zone. Touchdown,
1: yes.
0: Josh Jacobs. Love bootlegging right, dumps it off Kraft to the 10, to the 5, to the end zone. And it is a touchdown. Touchdown, Green Bay Packers. Touchdown, Tucker Kraft.
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1: Just, will I you can't take believe it's coming out of my mouth. I gotta be honest with you. I cannot even believe that's coming out of my mouth.
2: Hey, what is happening here?
0: Hey, with your chest, guys.
1: Stosh has to be losing his mind as a Kansas City Chiefs fan. At Adam M. Kaufman, if you want to scream at him online. At Amber W. Sports, if you want to say nice things to me. 888-SAY-ESPN is how you talk to us verbally. David is calling us from New York.
3: Guy. He's not going to invite me back.
1: David, thanks for the call.
2: I like who's those odds.
1: Who's the best quarterback in the NFL, David?
4: So someone you haven't mentioned yet that I feel like could have an amazing year this year, Dak Prescott. I mean, he's got two dynamic weapons. He had the top 10 rushing on offense last year, and they might actually have a defense around him this year. I feel like he should definitely be in the conversation.
1: Yeah, I actually like that nomination a lot. I feel like Dak could easily be in an MVP conversation this season, Adam.
3: He shows up sixth on that list that I referenced from ESPN, you know, and I'm trying to think, let's see, highest ranking third, lowest ranking unranked. I mean, no surprise. But look, the thing that goes against Dak, and I tend to agree, he should be in the conversation because, in part, what's around him. Obviously, he is someone that has had some injury history as well, but if he can stay healthy and CeeDee Lamb and George Pickens can stay healthy, that is a dynamic offense. You obviously have Javonte Williams, you have Jake Ferguson as well. Age goes against him in part. He's 32, you know, and obviously Matthew Stafford, age really goes against him. But a lot of the guys that we talked about are a little bit younger, coming into their prime years and coming off of strong seasons. But yes, if we're just going to be sort of blindly looking at stats, which, by the way, I don't say critically because that's part of what we're doing here, Dak Prescott absolutely belongs in the conversation.
1: Here was Jerry Jones earlier today at training camp answering a question about Dak Prescott.
5: Going to be nip and tuck. As old Switcher used to say, we're going to burn some of these wagons on the way to California for firewood. We're going to lose some folks. We're going to have some barn, but the wagon train's going to get there.
3: You betcha.
1: So good. You betcha. Every time I hear it, it is so good. Dak Prescott showed up today to training camp in a Super Bowl shirt, their 1996 Super Bowl win for the Dallas Cowboys. And Jerry Jones was asked about Dak's Super Bowl shirt, and that was the
3: You shouting out Jerry Jones is like whenever Paul Rudd would show up on Conan's show and like, yeah, we're going to show a clip from my new movie. And then it's that same clip from whatever old alien movie it was every single time.
1: Yeah, we need to do that with Jerry. We need to play this every single time. Jerry Jones is gold, man. But that quarterback might actually have a very, very good season. I mean, he had a good season last season, but a very good season this season. Coming up next, 888-SAY-ESPN. The phone lines are lighting up. Who is the best quarterback in the NFL? We'll get to your calls.
5: We're going to lose some folks. We're going to have some barn, but the wagon train's going to get there.
6: 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I'll tell you what success in year two looks like for Brian Schottenheimer. 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
11: Here's a look at your weatherology forecast. Lows dip down to about 57. Tonight, under clear skies, winds out of the east around 5 miles per hour. Bright sunshine expected again. Tomorrow, daytime highs approaching 83. Lows level off around 61. Tomorrow night, partly cloudy skies. I'm meteorologist Jennifer Wojcicki on 1430 ESPN Beaver Dam. Currently 74.
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13: 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Swing and a miss. 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Trevor McGill with a 1-2-3 ninth, and the Brewers have won 8 straight.
14: 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Sprinting, lunging, diving. And he caught it with a backhand. 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He saved 2 runs with an incredible catch.
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0: Exactly. We all do by this age. Coming up next here on Amber and Ian with Adam Kaufman filling in for Ian tonight. The executive director of the college football playoff weighs in on a potential college football playoff expansion. We will hear directly from him next right here on Amber and Ian.
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12: I'm Christine Lisi. The AL West leading Rangers have upped their lead to 4-1 on the AL East leading Rays, thanks to a solo home run by Austin Wins and an RBI single by Evan Carter. Two RBI and a run scored for Gabriel Moreno. Diamondbacks leading the Pirates 6-0, bottom 7. Marlins up 1-0 on the Phillies, bottom 8. The only run, a Kyle Stowers solo shot. Nationals leading the Blue Jays 4-1, bottom 3rd. It was a rough one for Toronto's Shane Bieber tonight. 4 runs, 1 hit, 6 walks. He did not get out of the first inning. Guardians won game 1 of the opener of their doubleheader against the Reds 6-5. In game 2, Cincinnati's up 2-0 on Cleveland in the top of the 7th inning. Yankees leading at the White Sox 3-0, bottom 4. New York's Gerrit Cole, who's got back-to-back 8-plus strikeout starts with 4 Ks so far tonight. An RBI single by Josh Bell has given the Twins a 1-0 lead on the Royals, top of the 6th. Cubs leading the Cardinals 7-0, top of the 4th. Seiya Suzuki 2-for-3 with an RBI and a run scored. Tigers have opened up a 12-0 lead on the Orioles, bottom 8. Gleyber Torres has driven in 5 runs, 4 runs scored for Kevin McGaughan. The focus ahead of Monday's trade deadline remains on Detroit and what it'll do with ace Tarek Skubal. Tigers haven't given any indication of their plans.

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0: Florida's got a home field advantage. Literally.
1: Absolutely. Yes. Yeah, in the comforts of Studio Q and Studio E.
0: There it is. Just like that. We get down how we live. It's always a home field advantage here on game night, and you are always welcome to our home. We have a really good time, as we always will. And, hey, look, we made it, Emmett. NFL yes. training camps, they're opening. We made it through what they call, and I say in air quotes, the dog days of summer. Football is back. So excited about that.
1: Yeah, I'm looking forward to it. Being in Cleveland, the Browns will be full go tomorrow. Well, not full. That, you know, you got to ramp up. There's the collective bargaining agreement. You got to take it easy, but the whole squad is there. And, man, listen, still shout out to LeBron. I know he didn't come to Cleveland, but that helped out our dead period. LeBron watch got us through the dog days of summer.
0: Well, we are good to go. We've got plenty when it comes to NFL training camps on the way. But first, we got to do this.
2: I made you look. Game night. Made you look.
0: All right, Emmett, what is it that caught your attention today? What made you?

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1: 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He's got his man open. 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

0: line going to be taken by Hiley at the 2, the 10, 15, 20, 25, 30. 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Brock Hiley housed it. 98 yards. 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

0: different coaching at USC because the program is different, and he's learned how to be the head coach at USC.
1: Yeah, Penn State and USC both active in the portal. 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The dust settling after LeBron James made his decision to head to Philadelphia. Warriors made their pitch, didn't work out. Draymond Green done recruiting and now re-signing. 1 year, $27 million deal to return to the Warriors. Green's 14-season run with the team's second longest active streak for a player in the NBA, behind only teammate Steph Curry. ESPN Shams Charania on the impact LeBron had on Draymond.
2: This contract that Draymond Green has signed, this 1 year, $27.7 million, it's the same player option that he declined, the same contract that he passed on and opted out of before the start of free agency. It was a good faith measure that Draymond Green did with the Warriors to give them an opportunity to pursue LeBron James and potentially Anthony Davis. And if they had gotten LeBron James, Draymond Green potentially was in line for a three-year deal at about $20 million per year. The Warriors struck out. Now they bring Draymond Green back here on Tuesday on the same deal. This becomes basically a prove-it one-year type deal. It sets up a major season for Draymond Green this upcoming year in the Bay.
1: Yeah, Green finished with the second worst offensive net points last season in the NBA. He averaged 5.5 rebounds per game, his fewest since 2013-14. He averaged 5.5 assists per game last season, his fewest since 2014-15. Up next, training camp's getting going in the NFL. Jerry Jones, microphone, can't miss it. This is SportsCenter All Night.
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3: 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Ben Rice leads the injury-plagued Yankees to the north side to face Alex Bregman and the Chicago Cubs. 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
9: Here's a look at your weatherology forecast. Lows dip down to about 57. Overnight, under clear skies, winds out of the east around 5 miles per hour. Bright sunshine expected again Wednesday. Daytime highs approaching 83. Lows dip down to about 61 Wednesday night, mainly clear skies. I'm meteorologist Jennifer Wojcicki on 1430 ESPN Beaver Dam. Currently 64.
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0: to hit sometimes. Eduardo Valencia, no problem. Second home run of the night.
1: Wow.
0: His fourth in the major leagues in 17 at-bats.
2: Yeah, how about that introduction to the big leagues? 14-0 your final. The call from 97 won the ticket. The Tigers, just the second team in the modern era to shut out an opponent and score in every inning. So they get the win. Are they doing enough to think about trading Scooble or hanging on to him? What's the deadline plan? ESPN's Jeff Passan on the balance that the Tigers have to strike.
3: It seems like every contender these days needs a catcher. The Yankees, the Red Sox, the Rays, the Texas Rangers, even the Dodgers looking for a backup. And there's a plethora of options. If you're looking just in the rental market, Ryan Jeffers with Minnesota is available, as is Tyler Stevenson with the Cincinnati Reds. If you want to go a little bit longer term, Hunter Goodman with Colorado, 30-plus home runs. The price is high there. Adley Rutschman got another year and change before he's a free agent. Price is high there, too. The Los Angeles Angels, on the other hand, are an interesting group and the team that a lot of those big swings are focused on right now, because John Mozeliak, the interim general manager, needs to make a decision. Does he trade Zach Meadow? Does he trade Reed Detmers? Does he trade Jose Soriano? Is it all three? Is it one? Is it two? Or is it none? That remains to be seen. And the teams that we know are dealing, the New York Mets and the San Francisco Giants. And the Mets might have the most trades of any team by the end of the deadline, whether it's Clay Holmes, Freddie Peralta, Luke Weaver, Tyrone Taylor, Luis Robert. You can go on and on about the guys who can move there. And with the San Francisco Giants, you know it's going to be Luis Arraez. You know it's going to be Robbie Ray. Beyond that, Casey Schmidt, who was on the market, went on the injured list today. That's taking him out of it. But the Giants are just looking to recoup anything, much like the Mets guys, from this lost season that both teams have had.
2: Yeah, shaping up to be a fascinating trade deadline. Up next, volume up for Tuesday Top Sound. 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
4: 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A base hit for Schumann. Grisham scores. 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
9: 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Nick DeLuca here with you from our 7 Hudson Square studios in the heart of New York City. End of July, have all 32 teams at training camp in the NFL. College football coming up as well. A couple of big money deals. NBA offseason winding down. WNBA action as well, but start with the final few days before the baseball trade deadline. Teams trying to put themselves in position to make a move and a run. Yankees just hoping to get healthy. It's been a really tough stretch with all the injuries. Still no Judge, no Stanton. Cody Bellinger going on the IL over the weekend, looking for another win against the White Sox on Tuesday. Had to go to the bottom of the order for some production.
4: Chopped over the head and into the outfield. A base hit for Schumann. Grisham scores. Volpe scores. It's a two-run double for Schumann, and the Yankees lead 3-0.
9: Yeah, that call from the YES Network. Schumann, two-run double, the big blow in a 3-2 Yankees win. All the offense that Gerrit Cole needed. 6 innings, 7 strikeouts. His third start this season, going 6 scoreless in his first since May 27th against the Royals. The Yankees clinched the season series against the White Sox for a third straight year, have not lost more than one game in a season against Chicago since 2023. So the Yankees win, chance to potentially gain ground on the Rays in the AL East. Tampa winners of 3 straight, hosting the Rangers after taking 3 of 4 from the Mariners. Texas taking an early lead. Austin wins, adding on.
10: 2-1, the pitch. Wynn swings, it's a high drive to left field, down the line, hooking towards the pole, that ball is out of here! Austin wins a solo home run, and the Rangers increase their lead, it's 3-1.
9: 105-3, the fan on the call. Wynn's first home run of the season, his first RBI of the season. He had been 4 for 53 with the A's and the Braves before.

0: eligible for contract extensions. The cost of drafting as well as the Eagles have is having to pay those players and pay them before they become free agents. But the Eagles took what is sometimes a dominant defensive tackle, Jalen Carter, and took him off the market today. The conversations had been going on. They had gotten closer and closer. And as we get closer to teams actually being on field, you're seeing deals get done.
1: Yeah, these are big numbers. 4 years, $152 million, including $106 million guaranteed. Contract is the richest for a defensive tackle in NFL history in guaranteed money and average annual value at $38 million. ESPN's Dan Orlovsky on Carter cashing in.
2: Huge for Philadelphia. Go back to when he was drafted by them. The slide in the draft, and they're banking on the people and their culture. We want to draft this player. We think he's a game changer. They're doubling down by giving him this contract. They believe they have the right people in the building to make sure that not only on the field he continues to dominate, but off the field he continues to go about his business in the right way. This should be a top five defense in the NFL again, and certainly one of the best defensive lines. Jordan Davis gets locked up. Now they're locking up Jalen Carter, Nolan Smith, Sterdale, Ojomo.
3: Yes.
2: They trade for Jonathan Grenard. So this is a defense, at least defensive line, that should look a lot like the one that you got to watch a lot in 2024 that led the NFL in sacks and led them to a Super Bowl win. It's a massive deal. You're banking on that he will continue to be healthy and the dominant player that he has been since they drafted him.
1: Lot of talent on that Philadelphia defense. Carter leading the charge, has been named a Pro Bowler each of the last two seasons. ESPN's Herm Edwards on Carter's defensive impact.
4: He's a disruptor. I mean, he can blow things up inside. I mean, and that's the scary part. You got to double him. You can't allow him to just try to single up on him, because he can make things very, very bad for offenses. So, you know, they needed to get him, obviously. This is a big part of their team when you think about the Eagles.
1: Carter has 13 and a half sacks, 37 quarterback hits in his first 3 years in the league, down year last year dealing with injury. Eagles hoping they'll see that guy that was a game wrecker in the Super Bowl this upcoming year. Coming up, college football around the corner. Can the Big Ten continue to dominate? And Draymond, back to the Bay. This is SportsCenter All Night here on ESPN Radio and the ESPN app.
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0: But Matt Campbell told me earlier this year that they have talent on this team. They have special players on this team. But in order to be one of those sneaky contenders, they've got to put it all together and be able to handle adversity. Because no matter how easy the schedule might look on paper, there will be obstacles that come their way.
1: Yeah, Penn State and USC both active in the portal. Penn State bringing in 38 new players, second most in the Big Ten. Sports Center all night here on ESPN Radio, the ESPN app, SiriusXM Channel 80. The dust settling after LeBron James made his decision to head to Philadelphia. Warriors made their pitch, didn't work out. Draymond Green done recruiting and now re-signing. 1 year, $27 million deal to return to the Warriors. Green's 14-season run with the team's second longest active streak for a player in the NBA, behind only teammate Steph Curry. ESPN's Shams Charania on the impact LeBron had on Draymond.
2: This contract that Draymond Green has signed is 1 year, $27.7 million. It's the same player option that he declined, the same contract that he passed on and opted out of before the start of free agency. It was a good faith measure that Draymond Green did with the Warriors to give them an opportunity to pursue LeBron James and potentially Anthony Davis. And if they had gotten LeBron James, Draymond Green potentially was in line for a three-year deal at about $20 million per year. The Warriors struck out. Now they bring Draymond Green back here on Tuesday on the same deal. This becomes basically a prove-it one-year type deal and sets up a major season for Draymond Green this upcoming year in the Bay.
1: Yeah, Green finished with the second worst offensive net points last season in the NBA. He averaged 5.5 rebounds per game, his fewest since 2013-14. He averaged 5.5 assists per game last season, his fewest since 2014-15. Up next, training camp's getting going in the NFL. Jerry Jones, microphone, can't miss it. This is SportsCenter All Night.
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10: Here's a look at your weatherology forecast. 57 overnight under clear skies, south winds around 5 miles per hour. Bright sunshine again Wednesday. High temperatures reach up to 83. Wednesday night, lows level off around 60. Sunshine mixed with clouds at times Thursday, with daytime highs approaching 87. 76, storms likely Friday. I'm meteorologist Jennifer Wojcicki on 1430 ESPN Beaver Dam. Currently, it's 60 degrees.
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0: the balance that the Tigers have to strike?
1: It seems like every contender these days needs a catcher. The Yankees, the Red Sox, the Rays, the Texas Rangers, even the Dodgers looking for a backup. And there's a plethora of options. If you're looking just in the rental market, Ryan Jeffers with Minnesota is available, as is Tyler Stevenson with the Cincinnati Reds. If you want to go a little bit longer term, Hunter Goodman with Colorado, 30-plus home runs. The price is high there. Adley Rutschman got another year and change before he's a free agent. Price is high there, too. The Los Angeles Angels, on the other hand, are an interesting group and the team that a lot of those big swings are focused on right now, because John Mozeliak, the interim general manager, needs to make a decision. Does he trade Zach Meadow? Does he trade Reed Detmers? Does he trade Jose Soriano? Is it all three? Is it one? Is it two? Or is it none? That remains to be seen. And the teams that we know are dealing, the New York Mets and the San Francisco Giants. And the Mets might have the most trades of any team by the end of the deadline, whether it's Clay Holmes, Freddie Peralta, Luke Weaver, Tyrone Taylor, Luis Robert. You can go on and on about the guys who can move there. And with the San Francisco Giants, you know it's going to be Luis Arraez. You know it's going to be Robbie Ray. Beyond that, Casey Schmidt, who was on the market, went on the injured list today. That's taking him out of it. But the Giants are just looking to recoup anything, much like the Mets guys, from this lost season that both teams have had.
0: Yeah, shaping up to be a fascinating trade deadline. 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
5: Chopped over the head and into the outfield. For Schumann. Grisham scores. Volpe scores.
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9: 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Nick DeLuca here with you from our 7 Hudson Square studios in the heart of New York City. End of July, have all 32 teams at training camp in the NFL. College football coming up as well. A couple of big money deals. NBA offseason winding down. WNBA action as well. But start with the final few days before the baseball trade deadline. Teams trying to put themselves in position to make a move and a run. Yankees just hoping to get healthy. It's been a really tough stretch with all the injuries. Still no Judge, no Stanton. Cody Bellinger going on the IL over the weekend, looking for another win against the White Sox on Tuesday. Had to go to the bottom of the order for some production.
5: Chopped over the head and into the outfield. A base hit for Schumann. Grisham scores. Volpe scores. It's a two-run double for Schumann, and the Yankees lead 3-0.
9: Yeah, that call from the YES Network. Schumann, two-run double, the big blow in a 3-2 Yankees win. All the offense that Gerrit Cole needed. 6 innings, 7 strikeouts, his third start this season, going 6 scoreless in his first since May 27th against the Royals. The Yankees clinched the season series against the White Sox for a third straight year, have not lost more than one game in a season against Chicago since 2023. So the Yankees win, chance to potentially gain ground on the Rays in the AL East. Tampa winners of 3 straight, hosting the Rangers after taking 3 of 4 from the Mariners. Texas taking an early lead. Austin wins, adding on.
10: 2-1, the pitch. Wynn swings, hits a high drive to left field, down the line, hooking towards the pole. That ball is out of here! Austin wins a solo home run, and the Rangers increase their lead. It's 3-1.
9: 105-3, the fan on the call. Wynn's first home run of the season, his first RBI of the season. He had been 4-for-53 with the A's and the Braves before signing with the Rangers as a minor league free agent on June 23rd. He homers in his second start with Texas. Cal Quantrill was sharp on the mound, holding the Rays to just 2 hits through 5 1/3. And his first win since June 2nd, Rangers win it 4-1. Their fourth win in their last 5, 3 games over 500 for the first time since entering April 1st at 4-1. Game of the night might have been in Pittsburgh. The D-backs and the Pirates. Arizona out in front early.
11: Liner into left field. It's a base hit for Arenado. Moreno will score. Kepler had to make sure it went through. He'll stop at third. But Nolan Arenado knocks in a run. It's 4-0 Diamondbacks of the third.
9: Arizona would add 2 more to get out to a 6-0 lead. Pirates, though, not going away. Down to their final 3 outs in the 9th. Brandon Lau bringing the Bucks within 1.
10: The pitch. Fly ball to right.

0: They're doubling down by giving him this contract. They believe they have the right people in the building to make sure that not only on the field he continues to dominate, but off the field he continues to go about his business in the right way. This should be a top five defense in the NFL again, and certainly one of the best defensive lines. Jordan Davis gets locked up. Now they're locking up Jalen Carter, Nolan Smith, Sterville, Ojomo.
1: Yes.
0: They trade for Jonathan Grenard. So this is a defense, at least defensive line, that should look a lot like the one that you got to watch a lot in 2024 that led the NFL in sacks and led them to a Super Bowl win. It's a massive deal. You're banking on that he will continue to be healthy and the dominant player that he has been since they drafted him.
2: A lot of talent on that Philadelphia defense. Carter leading the charge, has been named a Pro Bowler each of the last two seasons. ESPN's Herm Edwards on Carter's defensive impact.
3: He's a disruptor. I mean, he can blow things up inside. I mean, and that's the scary part. You got to double him. You can't allow him to just try to single up on him, because he can make things very, very bad for offenses. So, you know, they needed to get him, obviously. This is a big part of their team when you think about the Eagles.
2: Carter has 13 and a half sacks, 37 quarterback hits in his first 3 years in the league, down year last year dealing with injury. Eagles hoping they'll see that guy that was a game wrecker in the Super Bowl this upcoming year. Coming up, college football around the corner. Can the Big Ten continue to dominate? And Draymond, back to the Bay. This is SportsCenter All Night here on ESPN Radio and the ESPN app.
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0: it was such a great fit for us at Penn State. I think the history, what it means to play there, but how you do it, the integrity, the character in the class, in its finest moments, what Penn State football has stood for, really resonated with myself and certainly my background. So it really had to be a perfect fit, and that's really why.
1: Campbell had tons of success at Iowa State, the most single season and career wins in school history. Could Penn State surprise some people this year? ESPN's college football writer Heather Dinich.
2: This is a team that could be a surprise contender for the college football playoff because the schedule is so manageable. Penn State doesn't play Ohio State. They don't play Indiana or Oregon. And they don't have a Power Four non-conference opponent on the schedule. It's the 62nd toughest schedule in the country, which means they've got to beat USC. They've got to beat Michigan. They've got to put up some style points against those other opponents. But Matt Campbell told me earlier this year that they have talent on this team. They have special players on this team. But in order to be one of those sneaky contenders, they've got to put it all together and be able to handle adversity. Because no matter how easy the schedule might look on paper, there will be obstacles that come their way.
1: Yeah, Penn State and USC both active in the portal. Penn State bringing in 38 new players, second most in the Big Ten. SportsCenter all night here on ESPN Radio, the ESPN app, SiriusXM Channel 80. The dust settling after LeBron James made his decision to head to Philadelphia. Warriors made their pitch, didn't work out. Draymond Green done recruiting and now re-signing. 1 year, $27 million deal to return to the Warriors. Green's 14-season run with the team's second longest active streak for a player in the NBA, behind only teammate Steph Curry. ESPN's Shams Charania on the impact LeBron had on Draymond.
3: This contract that Draymond Green has signed, this 1 year, $27.7 million, it's the same player option that he declined, the same contract that he passed on and opted out of before the start of free agency. It was a good faith measure that Draymond Green did with the Warriors to give them an opportunity to pursue LeBron James and potentially Anthony Davis. And if they had gotten LeBron James, Draymond Green potentially was in line for a three-year deal at about $20 million per year. The Warriors struck out. Now they bring Draymond Green back here on Tuesday on the same deal. This becomes basically a prove-it one-year type deal and sets up a major season for Draymond Green this upcoming year in the Bay.
1: Yeah, Green finished with the second worst offensive net points last season in the NBA. He averaged 5.5 rebounds per game, his fewest since 2013-14. He averaged 5.5 assists per game last season, his fewest since 2014-15. Up next, training camp's getting going in the NFL. Jerry Jones, microphone, can't miss it. This is SportsCenter All Night.
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7: Here's a look at your weatherology forecast. 57 overnight under clear skies, south winds around 5 miles per hour. Bright sunshine again Wednesday. High temperatures reach up to 83. Wednesday night, lows level off around 60. Sunshine mixed with clouds at times Thursday, with daytime highs approaching 87. 76, storms likely Friday. I'm meteorologist Jennifer Wojcicki on 1430 ESPN Beaver Dam. Currently, it's 60 degrees.

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0: change before he's a free agent. Price is high there, too. The Los Angeles Angels, on the other hand, are an interesting group in the team that a lot of those big swings are focused on right now, because John Mozeliak, the interim general manager, needs to make a decision. Does he trade Zach Neto? Does he trade Reed Detmers? Does he trade Jose Soriano? Is it all three? Is it one? Is it two? Or is it none? That remains to be seen. And the teams that we know are dealing, the New York Mets and the San Francisco Giants. And the Mets might have the most trades of any team by the end of the deadline, whether it's Clay Holmes, Freddie Peralta, Luke Weaver, Tyrone Taylor, Luis Robert. You can go on and on about the guys who can move there. And with the San Francisco Giants, you know it's going to be Luis Arraez. You know it's going to be Robbie Ray. Beyond that, Casey Schmidt, who was on the market, went on the injured list today. That's taking him out of it. But the Giants are just looking to recoup anything, much like the Mets guys, from this lost season that both teams have had.
1: Yeah, shaping up to be a fascinating trade deadline. Up next, volume up for Tuesday Top Sound. 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
5: 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A base hit for Schumann. Grisham scores. 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
9: 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End of July, have all 32 teams at training camp in the NFL. College football coming up as well. Couple of big money deals. NBA offseason winding down. WNBA action as well, but start with the final few days before the baseball trade deadline. Teams trying to put themselves in position to make a move and a run. Yankees just hoping to get healthy. It's been a really tough stretch with all the injuries. Still no Judge, no Stanton. Cody Bellinger going on the IL over the weekend, looking for another win against the White Sox on Tuesday. Had to go to the bottom of the order for some production.
5: Chopped over the head and into the outfield. A base hit for Schumann. Grisham scores. Volpe scores. It's a two-run double for Schumann, and the Yankees lead 3-0.
9: Yeah, that call from the YES Network. Schumann, two-run double, the big blow in a 3-2 Yankees win. All the offense that Gerrit Cole needed. 6 innings, 7 strikeouts, his third start this season, going 6 scoreless in his first since May 27th against the Royals. The Yankees clinched the season series against the White Sox for a third straight year, have not lost more than one game in a season against Chicago since 2023. So the Yankees win, chance to potentially gain ground on the Rays in the AL East. Tampa winners of 3 straight, hosting the Rangers after taking 3 of 4 from the Mariners. Texas taking an early lead. Austin wins, adding on.
10: 2-1, the pitch. Wynn swings, hits a high drive to left field, down the line, hooking towards the pole. That ball is out of here! Austin wins a solo home run, and the Rangers increase their lead. It's 3-1.
9: 105-3, the fan on the call. Wynn's first home run of the season, his first RBI of the season. He had been 4 for 53 with the A's and the

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0: have talent on this team. They have special players on this team. But in order to be one of those sneaky contenders, they've got to put it all together and be able to handle adversity. Because no matter how easy the schedule might look on paper, there will be obstacles that come their way.
1: Yeah, Penn State and USC both active in the portal. Penn State bringing in 38 new players, second most in the Big Ten. Sports Center all night here on ESPN Radio, the ESPN app, Sirius XM Channel 80. The dust settling after LeBron James made his decision to head to Philadelphia. Warriors made their pitch, didn't work out. Draymond Green done recruiting and now re-signing. 1 year, $27 million deal to return to the Warriors. Green's 14-season run with the team's second longest active streak for a player in the NBA, behind only teammate Steph Curry. ESPN's Shams Charania on the impact LeBron had on Draymond.
2: This contract that Draymond Green has signed, this 1 year, $27.7 million, it's the same player option that he declined, the same contract that he passed on and opted out of before the start of free agency. It was a good faith measure that Draymond Green did with the Warriors to give them an opportunity to pursue LeBron James and potentially Anthony Davis. And if they had gotten LeBron James, Draymond Green potentially was in line for a three-year deal at about $20 million per year. The Warriors struck out. Now they bring Draymond Green back here on Tuesday on the same deal. This becomes basically a prove-it one-year type deal and sets up a major season for Draymond Green this upcoming year in the Bay.
1: Yeah, Green finished with the second worst offensive net points last season in the NBA. He averaged 5.5 rebounds per game, his fewest since 2013-14. He averaged 5.5 assists per game last season, his fewest since 2014-15. Up next, training camp's getting going in the NFL. Jerry Jones, microphone, can't miss it. This is SportsCenter All Night.
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6: Here's a look at your weatherology forecast. Lows level off around 57 overnight under clear skies, southerly winds around 5 miles per hour. Wednesday, high of 83. Wednesday night, lows dip down to about 60. Daytime high is approaching 87. Thursday, under partly cloudy skies, 76. Friday, thunderstorms likely. I'm meteorologist Jennifer Wojcicki on 1430 ESPN Beaver Dam. Currently, it's 59 degrees.
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0: Tyrone Taylor, Luis Robert, you can go on and on about the guys who can move there. And with the San Francisco Giants, you know it's going to be Luis Arraez. You know it's going to be Robbie Ray. Beyond that, Casey Schmidt, who was on the market, went on the injured list today. That's taking him out of it. But the Giants are just looking to recoup anything, much like the Mets guys, from this lost season that both teams have had.
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3: 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The Betrayal of Shohei Ohtani is presented by Gusto. Lots of Tuesday action in baseball. 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
3: Set for some Tuesday top sound on a busy day in baseball. Start in L.A. where Shohei Ohtani began the game with a bang on AM 570 L.A. Sports.
5: 2-2 is a high fly ball to center field. It's on its way and it is gone. Shohei Ohtani, his 23rd home run of the season. And with one swing of the bat, the Dodgers won. The Mariners nothing.
2: Number 4.
3: The Guardians trying to close a win in Cincinnati. Angel Martinez laying out for a W on WTAM 1100.
6: The next pitch swung on, line to right field. Coming on, diving Martinez. He made the catch. Ball game. A great diving catch in right field by Angel Martinez. And Cleveland takes game one today on the banks of the Ohio River.
2: Number 3.
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7: A high fly ball to right center field. Approaching the wall. And it's tied! It's tied! This game is tied! D-Ray has tied it with a home run!
3: In Minnesota, the Twins walk-off winners on the Treasure Island Baseball Network.
8: Swung on and hit high in the air. Deep right center field. It's got a chance, Thomas, at the wall, and it is off the wall, and it bounces by both fielders. Caratini scores. Lee's got a score. Royce Lewis has tripled home the winning runs, and the Minnesota Twins are back to 500 in the most dramatic fashion of all.
2: Number 1.
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6: Swung on in the air, right center field and deep. Back goes the center fielder, leaping at the wall. It is caught! Oh, I don't believe it! What a catch by Dane Myers! Leaping into the wall in right center field. Myers makes a sensational catch to save the game.
3: Yeah, lots of really good stuff. Shohei Ohtani, another leadoff homer. Not enough. Mariners take their opener in the series 7-6. Busy night in the WNBA. Start with a big-time performance from Caitlin Clark. The Fever over the Storm, 105-95. Clark scoring 32. Kelsey Mitchell adding 28. Clark

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5: 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A base hit for Schumann. Grisham scores. 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
10: 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Nick DeLuca here with you from our 7 Hudson Square studios in the heart of New York City. End of July, have all 32 teams at training camp in the NFL. College football coming up as well. A couple of big money deals. NBA offseason winding down. WNBA action as well. But start with the final few days before the baseball trade deadline. Teams trying to put themselves in position to make a move and a run. Yankees just hoping to get healthy. It's been a really tough stretch with all the injuries. Still no Judge, no Stanton. Cody Bellinger going on the IL over the weekend, looking for another win against the White Sox on Tuesday. Had to go to the bottom of the order for some production.
5: Chopped over the head and into the outfield. A base hit for Schumann. Grisham scores. Volpe scores. It's a two-run double for Schumann, and the Yankees lead 3-0.
10: Yeah, that call from the YES Network. Schumann, two-run double, the big blow in a 3-2 Yankees win. All the offense that Garrett Cole needed. 6 innings, 7 strikeouts. His third start this season, going 6 scoreless in his first since May 27th against the Royals. The Yankees clinched the season series against the White Sox for a third straight year, have not lost more than one game in a season against Chicago since 2023. So the Yankees win, chance to potentially gain ground on the Rays in the AL East. Tampa winners of 3 straight, hosting the Rangers after taking 3 of 4 from the Mariners. Texas taking an early lead. Austin wins, adding on.
11: 2-1, the pitch. Wind swings, it's a high drive to left field, down the line, hooking towards the pole, that ball is out of here! Austin wins a solo home run, and the Rangers increase their lead, it's 3-1.
10: 105-3, the fan on the call, wins first home run of the season, his first RBI of the season. He had been 4-for-53 with the A's and the Braves before signing with the Rangers as a minor league free agent on June 23rd. He homers in his second start with Texas. Cal Quantrill was sharp on the mound, holding the Rays to just 2 hits through 5 1/3. And his first win since June 2nd. Rangers win it 4-1. Their fourth win in their last 5, 3 games over 500 for the first time since entering April 1st at 4-1. Game of the night might have been in Pittsburgh. The D-backs and the Pirates. Arizona out in front early.
12: Liner into left field. It's a base hit for Arenado. Moreno will score. Kepler had to make sure it went through. He'll stop at third. But Nolan Arenado knocks in a run. It's 4-0 Diamondbacks of the third.
10: Arizona would add 2 more to get out to a 6-0 lead. Pirates, though, not going away. Down to their final 3 outs in the 9th. Brandon Lau bringing the Bucks within 1.
11: The pitch. Fly ball to right field.

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0: They have talent on this team. They have special players on this team. But in order to be one of those sneaky contenders, they've got to put it all together and be able to handle adversity. Because no matter how easy the schedule might look on paper, there will be obstacles that come their way.
1: Yeah, Penn State and USC both active in the portal. Penn State bringing in 38 new players, second most in the Big Ten. SportsCenter all night here on ESPN Radio, the ESPN app, SiriusXM Channel 80. The dust settling after LeBron James made his decision to head to Philadelphia. Warriors made their pitch, didn't work out. Draymond Green done recruiting and now re-signing. 1 year, $27 million deal to return to the Warriors. Green's 14-season run with the team's second longest active streak for a player in the NBA. Behind only teammate Steph Curry, ESPN Shyam Charania on the impact LeBron had on Draymond.
2: This contract that Draymond Green has signed, this 1 year, $27.7 million, it's the same player option that he declined, the same contract that he passed on and opted out of before the start of free agency. It was a good faith measure that Draymond Green did with the Warriors to give them an opportunity to pursue LeBron James and potentially Anthony Davis. And if they had gotten LeBron James, Draymond Green potentially was in line for a three-year deal at about $20 million per year. The Warriors struck out. Now they bring Draymond Green back here on Tuesday on the same deal. This becomes basically a prove-it one-year type deal and sets up a major season for Draymond Green this upcoming year in the Bay.
1: Yeah, Green finished with the second worst offensive net points last season in the NBA. He averaged 5.5 rebounds per game, his fewest since 2013-14. He averaged 5.5 assists per game last season, his fewest since 2014-15. Up next, training camps getting going in the NFL. Jerry Jones, microphone, can't miss it. This is SportsCenter All Night.
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0: meteorology forecast. Lows level off around 57 overnight under clear skies, southerly winds around 5 miles per hour. Wednesday, high of 83. Wednesday night, lows dip down to about 60. Daytime highs approaching 87. Thursday, under partly cloudy skies, 76. Friday, thunderstorms likely. I'm meteorologist Jennifer Wojcicki on 1430 ESPN Beaver Dam. Currently, it's 58 degrees.
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4: 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Going into this training camp, a lot less drama surrounding the Cowboys.
5: I have been guilty of stirring it up, and you guys help me. But I do like the perception that we've had a quiet, uneventful offseason.
0: Jones is also making very clear he is willing to deal a top pick if that is to get somebody who can put this Cowboys roster over the edge.
6: If the defense is average, with the offense playing the way it did last year, that's a playoff football team.

0: ladder.
1: Okay, so
0: because here's the thing. We were 13-3 when I was with the Cowboys in 2007. Jerry Jones really wasn't that loud.
1: But that's what I'm asking. Were you 13-3 because you never had to ask?
0: No, we were good.
1: And he knew that.
0: No, we were really good.
1: So then he's a much smarter football guy.
0: The 2007 Dallas Cowboys are the most talented roster that I've ever been on.
1: So is he a much smarter football guy than he gets credit for?
2: There was also an adult in the room.
0: I don't think I've ever said Jerry Jones wasn't a smart football guy.
1: Not you, but if the masses would say he's a marketer and not a football. Now, he did play college football at a really high level in Arkansas.
0: And he played with Jimmy Johnson.
1: Right.
0: So he knows what winning football is.
1: But most of us would have, not you, but most of us would have killed to have the on-field football career that Jerry Jones had.
2: Yes.
1: People forget that part of it. But again, I want to make sure we hone in on this. Like, you're saying don't discount the football acumen of this man. And don't discount the decision he makes when he looks at a football team and says, really good, I'm quiet, really not that good, I'm loud to distract from what's going on the field. I'll take the heat and not the 53. Well, if that's what's happening, he's not only the greatest owner in the NFL relative to money making, he's the ultimate shield for a football team then.
0: Well, yeah, who's going to get more criticism than Jerry Jones?
1: But have we been looking at this backwards this entire time then?
0: I don't know. I don't know if it's fair to say that, but I'm just saying that Jerry Jones has been intentionally quiet for a reason. I believe that reason is he thinks he has a really good football team and he doesn't want to get in the way of what this group can do and the identity that they can form and the accomplishments, the heights that they can achieve. That's why he's quiet. The team has been active. The Dallas Cowboys haven't been sitting on their hands the past several months. They've been wheeling and dealing. Jerry Jones just isn't talking about it until yesterday.
2: Talking about how he's not talking. You got to love it.
0: No. He said something yesterday that we all have to pay attention to.
2: Oh, about what could happen?
0: Yeah, about that what one. Could happen into the future. And I think that's something that people need to sit up in their chair and pay attention to.
1: Well, we'll allow people to pay attention to that coming up. We'll play that coming up, because what CeCe is referring to is an important thing. Last thing on this part of it, though.
2: Yeah, just one more thing, CeCe, as you were talking about Jerry Jones being quiet because he believes that this team could go the distance. You know what I'm hearing? Everybody in that building believing they could go the distance. Jerry being quiet so that he's not a distraction because he believes. Brian Schottenheimer going on a podcast saying the Super Bowl is in LA. We plan to be there. The quarterback saying we have what it takes to do this. If from the top down, the messaging and the behavior is the same, that's something positive to look at with the Dallas Cowboys.
0: I will tell you this. I know the Dallas Cowboys can be really good, because Nuno has a lot of anxiety sitting here this morning. Ain't that right, Nuno?
3: We got to go to break.
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4: 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We've got a Four Downs with Rich segment on the Cincinnati Bengals. And Higgins himself from Ted Lasso, Jeremy Swift, joins us in studio. 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
2: Motorcyclist suffered a substantial leg injury after a police pursuit ended in a crash Sunday night in Beaver Dam. Governor Tony Evers has declared a state of emergency after severe storms caused widespread damage across eastern Wisconsin. Two men were hospitalized with substantial head injuries after a large fight early Sunday in Beaver Dam. Wisconsin's insurance commissioner is urging storm victims to document damage and begin filing insurance claims as soon as possible. Shrek Musical opens Thursday at Camps Auditorium in Beaver Dam. The Wisconsin Department of Agriculture, Trade, and Consumer Protection is accepting applications for its Dairy Processor Grant Program through September 1st. If you are ESPN News.

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0: Watertown 17 U American Legion baseball team settles for runner-up at the state tournament after dropping a 6-1 decision to West Apeer in Chippewa Falls. West Apeer scored three times in the first and never trailed. Watertown played to their only run in the bottom of the sixth when Conley Cashin scored on an error off of a Travis Walter grounder to short. Post 189 finishes their season at 20-7. The Watertown 19 U American Legion baseball team dropped their opener to Sheboygan 5-1 at the AAA state tournament in Marshfield on Tuesday. Watertown collected just one hit on the day and scored their only run on a bases loaded walk in the bottom of the seventh. Post 189 plays Wisconsin Rapids today in an elimination game. If you have a child planning to participate in high school athletics this fall at Beaver Dam High School, Director of Athletics and Activities Ryan Gerber says you need to make sure you have a few things done before practice starts.
1: Number one always is their physical. If you haven't scheduled your physical for your student yet, please make sure you do so. If you're struggling to get into a doctor to see that, get that physical done. Please give us a call here at the high school. There's a couple places that we can send you that might be helpful.
0: Gerber adds that kids need to make sure they have their athletic fees paid and also completed the registration and code of conduct. They also have to get a concussion baseline test. The last two can be found at gobound.com. 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That is your high school update for this Tuesday. I'm Wade Bates on 1430 ESPN Beaver Dam.
2: Here's a look at your weatherology forecast. Mostly sunny skies across the area for today. We'll have high temperatures reaching up into the low to mid 80s. Then for tonight, mostly clear, dropping back to a low of 60. Gradually increasing clouds on Thursday, a high of 87. And then scattered showers and storms becoming likely on Friday will ease to highs in the mid-70s. I'm meteorologist Michael Caron, 1430 ESPN, Beaver Dam. Right now, it's 57.
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2: I'm Wade Bates with your Daily Dodge Sports Center. Luis Lara tripled and drove in three as the Brewers blew by the Giants 8-2 Tuesday night in San Francisco. Jackson Chourio and Bryce Terang each drove in a pair.
3: Twice we had two outs, nobody on, and scored three runs. And that's a sign of a team that's grinding, trying to do everything they can to create runs.
2: That's skipper Pat Murphy. Logan Henderson struck out 7 5 2/3 innings to earn the victory. Series wraps up this afternoon. Shane Drouin takes on Logan Webb. Coverage begins at 2:10 on 95.3. It's opening day for Packers training camp up in Titletown. They made a few moves yesterday, signing kicker Lenny Krieg. They cut kicker Lucas Havrasek. They also inked tight end Thomas Yasmin and cut edge Dante Barnett. The Watertown 17U American Legion baseball team settles for a state runner-up, falling to West Appear yesterday in Chippewa Falls. That's your Daily Dodge Sports Center on 1430 ESPN Beaver Dam. 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
6: I call you up. 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And they're like,
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7: 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We all have examples. Everyone listening has an example of the person in their life that just makes them laugh at all times. What we don't have examples of is the person in our life that sings like Beyonce.
8: That's a great point.
7: Well, just say how that feels. I wouldn't know how that feels.
9: Yeah, you know you better.
7: 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Why are you bopping around there, Smalls? Got a little Lauryn Hill. Imagine coming home.
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6: What a visual.
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7: 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I don't understand Smalls' take. Boy, Smalls, you've had some day of CeCe and I not getting your takes. Let's just, you want to power rank us not getting her takes? I mean, we understand them, not agreeing with her takes.
6: There's only two, so...
7: Well, you've had more than two takes, but two that we really are flabbergasted by.
6: So let's see which one's number one.
7: Okay, she's had two takes today that we both have deemed to be utterly crazy.
8: Mm-hmm.
7: Number one, she thinks the Kansas City Chiefs this upcoming season with a healthy Patrick Mahomes, who's clear for game one, they are going to finish in last place, which means Las Vegas Raiders, who still could be, we're going to get into this conversation, still could be minus their best defensive player because he could be on the Dallas Cowboys potentially at some point. They are going to finish above Kansas City Chiefs. That's take one. Take two is she'd rather have someone in her life that is funnier than an amazing singer. In other words, if we're playing out our hypotheticals of our significant others or potential significant others, either could be the funniest person you've ever met or have the single greatest voice you've ever heard, singing voice. She'd rather the funny person.
8: She also had the Patrick Mahomes take when we had the list of quarterbacks that we could change our opinion of negatively in this upcoming season. And she spotlighted Patrick Mahomes.
7: What's going on?
8: Above Joe Burrow, Justin Herbert, Jackson Dart, and Jalen Hurts.
6: No, I put Justin Herbert number one.
8: Okay.
6: And I said that I believe if the Chiefs finish in last place in that division, like I predict, that we won't focus on Patrick Mahomes, that we will focus on the personnel around him. We will talk about Travis Kelce, how he should have retired last year, perhaps the absence of Eric Bieniemy. I don't think Patrick Mahomes will receive the majority of the ire from the fans.
8: Okay, so if part one of your take is true, which is Mahomes playing in all the games and the Chiefs finishing with a comparable record to what they had in 2025, then Patrick Mahomes and the perception around him is changed negatively more so than Justin Herbert.
6: You believe that?
8: I don't even know if that's a belief as much as it is fact. If you're saying that the Chiefs, with a healthy-ish Mahomes,
6: mm-hmm.
8: who plays in all the games, finish with a losing record and don't make the playoffs, that changes how we look at Mahomes more than what could change, than what could happen to the Chargers changing how we look at Herbert.
6: But then nothing is going to change the way we view Justin Herbert. If now the results are not there in the postseason with no excuse to fall back on when it comes to coaching at any level and really personnel around you, because a lot of pieces are coming back healthy, when will we ever say that it's hype? That it's projection,

0: is this. Like, when you look at Tom Brady's career, like, it's like when he was with the New England Patriots, they weren't the division champs only twice. It was 1 year where he was hurt in 2008. And I want to say 2002 when they missed the playoffs.
1: They won 9 games in 2002, if I'm not mistaken. And then the game that, and the year they missed the playoffs, I think they won 10 games.
0: Correct. Those are the only two times Tom Brady didn't win his division.
1: Never played a snap in his NFL career out of the postseason.
0: Okay, so three times, because he didn't win his division when they won the Super Bowl in Tampa. Okay, three times. His entire career. Not once did Tom Brady ever lose to the doormat of the division, which was the New York Jets. What Smallman is saying is that the doormat of the AFC West would be better than the Kansas City Chiefs.
1: It's the greatest sports prediction of all time if it comes true.
0: It's a pretty good one.
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14: Motorcyclist suffered a substantial leg injury after a police pursuit ended in a crash Sunday night in Beaverdam. Governor Tony Evers has declared a state of emergency after severe storms caused widespread damage across eastern Wisconsin. Two men were hospitalized with substantial head injuries after a large fight early Sunday in Beaverdam. Wisconsin's insurance commissioner is urging storm victims to document damage and begin filing insurance claims as soon as possible. Shrek Musical opens Thursday at Camp's Auditorium in Beaverdam. The Wisconsin Department of Agriculture, Trade, and Consumer Protection is accepting applications for its Dairy Processor Grant Program through September 1st. For your ESPN News, I'm Allison Baxter.

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0: Case Utley had so much to do with building that Dodger culture that they had in their clubhouse and the time there, to hear the stories from guys about him, to the point that, you know, players like Clayton Kershaw, I think, really learned a lot from Chase about how to be on a team, right? And Clayton's a, you know, he's a really good teammate, but he'd be the first to tell you that over the course of his career, he evolved as a player, as a person. So Chase Utley, very underrated impact on that organization.
1: You just threw me for a loop. I would not have guessed at that. Seriously, I would not. I know he played there. I don't ever think about Chase Utley as a Dodger, only as a Philly.
0: Oh.
1: I know he played. Wow.
2: Great
1: phenomenal.
2: Information
1: from Mariah Carey to Chase Utley with the Dodgers. Buster Olney, phenomenal job. Excellent. 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Awesome stuff. Thank you, Buster. We appreciate it.
0: Thanks, guys. Always fun.
1: Wow.
2: Chase Utley
1: getting credit for the Dodgers culture. Phenomenal stuff from Buster. Just like phenomenal stuff that CeCe tells everybody about from 5-Hour Energy every day.
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7: Here's a look at your weatherology forecast. Mostly sunny skies across the area for today. We'll have high temperatures reaching up into the low to mid 80s. Then for tonight, mostly clear, dropping back to a low of 60. Gradually increasing clouds on Thursday, a high of 87. And then scattered showers and storms becoming likely on Friday will ease to highs in the mid 70s. I'm meteorologist Michael Caron, 1430 ESPN, Beaver Dam. Currently 65 degrees.
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9: Play fake to the near side, looking. He's got a man. Now he's flushed to the right side, heaves it into the end zone. It's caught. Touchdown, Golden Beavers. Matt Moritz. Armasinha going to fire from the right side. Oh, and it's intercepted on the far side. This is going to the house, to the 10, to the 5, to the end zone. Touchdown, Golden Beavers, Ashton Seifert.
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0: victory. Logan Henderson struck out 7 to earn the victory.
1: Yeah, he picked us up big. Get 5 2/3 and get his pitch count up. Probably higher than it's been, right? Pretty close. Still throwing the ball good in the sixth, so felt great about it.
0: Series wraps up this afternoon. Shane Drouin takes on Logan Webb at 2:10, the broadcast time, over on 95.3 WBEV. It's opening day for Packers training camp. They'll also have workouts open to the public Thursday and Friday, weather permitting. Family night scrimmage set for August 7th. The preseason opener is August 13th against Pittsburgh. On the eve of camp, the Packers cut kicker Lucas Havrasek and edge Dante Barnett. They signed kicker Lenny Krieg and tight end Thomas Yasmin. That's your Daily Dodge Sports Center on 1430 ESPN Beaver Dam. 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

0: be a detriment to his team, that he's not actively trying to get in the way of what Brian Schottenheimer is trying to build and ultimately what they're trying to accomplish.
1: So they're talking about a put over the top move, right? There's a name that we can attach to it, which we will do coming up. Because you mentioned, by the way, I just want a quick shout out. You mentioned Jesse Cole. Shout out to Jesse Cole, Banana Ball. Friday and Saturday night, ESPN2, ESPN.
0: Yeah.
1: You've got games, tailgaters, party animals, 7 p.m. Eastern. So take a look at that Friday night. ESPN2, ESPN app, Disney Plus, and all within the ESPN family of networks. With Banana Ball, Jesse Cole is the man in charge of it all. But there's a name. If you're going to make a put over the top move, as Jerry Jones is kind of alluding to, who's the name we're talking about? You'll hear him answer that question next. 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
9: Motorcyclist suffered a substantial leg injury after a police pursuit ended in a crash Sunday night in Riverdale. Governor Tony Evers has declared a state of emergency after severe storms caused widespread damage across eastern Wisconsin. Two men were hospitalized with substantial head injuries after a large fight early Sunday in Riverdale. Wisconsin's insurance commissioner is urging storm victims to document damage and begin filing insurance claims as soon as possible. Shrek Musical opens Thursday at Camps Auditorium in Beaver Dam. The Wisconsin Department of Agriculture, Trade, and Consumer Protection is accepting applications for its Dairy Processor Grant Program through September 1st.

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3: The Watertown 17U American Legion baseball team settles for runner-up at the state tournament after dropping a 6-1 decision to West DePere in Chippewa Falls. West DePere scored three times in the first and never trailed. Watertown played their only run in the bottom of the sixth when Conley Cashin scored on an error off of a Travis Walter grounder to short. Post 189 finishes their season at 20-7. The Watertown 19U American Legion baseball team dropped their opener to Sheboygan 5-1 at the AAA state tournament in Marshfield on Tuesday. Watertown collected just one hit on the day and scored their only run on a bases loaded walk in the bottom of the seventh. Post 189 plays Wisconsin Rapids today in an elimination game. If you have a child planning to participate in high school athletics this fall at Beaver Dam High School, Director of Athletics and Activities Ryan Gerber says you need to make sure you have a few things done before practice starts.
4: Number one always is their physical. If you haven't scheduled your physical for your student yet, please make sure you do so. If you're struggling to get into a doctor to see that, get that physical done. Please give us a call here at the high school. 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
3: Gerber adds that kids need to make sure they have their athletic fees paid and also completed the registration and code of conduct. They also have to get a concussion baseline test. The last two can be found at gobound.com. 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That is your high school update for this Tuesday. I'm Wade Bates on 1430 ESPN Beaver Dam.
5: Here's a look at your weatherology forecast. Mainly sunny skies today with daytime highs approaching 83. Winds out of the north around 5 miles per hour. Clear skies tonight, lows dip down to about 60. Sunshine mixed with clouds at times tomorrow, high of 87. 76 Friday with storms likely. 79 Saturday, chance for storms continues. I'm meteorologist Jennifer Wojcicki on 1430 ESPN Beaver Dam. Currently, it's 67 degrees.
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0: there are over 20 quarterbacks that are making $2 million in NIL this year.
1: Okay, so then that would tell you.
0: There are over 20.
1: Unless it's just standard rate. Wow. But that's phenomenal. Wow. All right. Where's Nico? Is he still, where the heck is he these days?
0: Oh, Nico? He's at UCLA.
1: Are you still at UCLA?
0: Mm-hmm.
1: Okay. Was he good last year?
0: I mean, we're not talking about
2: it. You have to ask that question. I think that answers it.
1: He's got a hell of a coach in Bob Chesney this year. I'm just saying. All right. We got a hell of a card coming up, Smalls, at SummerSlam this weekend.
2: We sure do, Evan. 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
3: 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We've got a Four Downs with Rich segment on the Cincinnati Bengals. And Higgins himself from Ted Lasso, Jeremy Swift, joins us in studio. 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
2: 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Oh, no, she just tripped. Hold on, Nick. Can anybody help her? Small man.
0: Thanks, guys. Thank you. Thank you. Can't wait for a great show.
1: Did the pageant wave?
0: Yeah.
2: Actually, not really out of St. Louis, Missouri. We are on a Thursday. We're on Sportsman Line.
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1: I'm Wade Bates with your Daily Dodge Sports Center. Luis Lara tripled and drove in three as the Brewers blew by the Giants 8-2 Tuesday night in San Francisco. Jackson Chourio and Bryce Terang each drove in a pair.
2: Twice we had two outs, nobody on, and scored three runs. And that's a sign of a team that's grinding, trying to do everything they can to create runs.
1: That's skipper Pat Murphy. Logan Henderson struck out 7 5 2/3 innings to earn the victory. Series wraps up this afternoon. Shane Drouin takes on Logan Webb. Coverage begins at 2:10 on 95.3. It's opening day for Packers training camp up in Titletown. They made a few moves yesterday, signing kicker Lenny Krieg. They cut kicker Lucas Havrasek. They also inked tight end Thomas Yasmin and cut edge Dante Barnett. The Watertown 17U American Legion baseball team settles for a state runner-up, falling to West appear yesterday in Chippewa Falls. That's your Daily Dodge Sports Center on 1430 ESPN Beaver Dam. 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
1: 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Who is the most famous non-NFC North head coach not named Matt? 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
1: 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Matt Damon, Matt Ryan, somebody else.
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0: kick it over on the near side to Hiley, who's going to take it at the 10, 15, 20, 25, 30, 35, 40. There goes Brock Hiley. He's at the 50, the 40. Brock Hiley is taking it to the house. The 30, the 20, the 10, the 5. Touchdown, Golden Beavers!
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0: Hey, Bates with your Daily Dodge Sports Center. The Brewers took down the Giants 8-2 last night in San Francisco. Luis Lara drove in three. Jackson Chourio and Bryce Terang each drove in a pair in the victory. Logan Henderson struck out seven to earn the victory.
1: Yeah, he picked us up big. Get 5 2/3 and get his pitch count up. Probably higher than it's been, right? Pretty close. Still throwing the ball good in the sixth, so felt great about it.
0: Series wraps up this afternoon. Shane Drouin takes on Logan Webb at 2:10, the broadcast time over on 95.3 WBEV. It's opening day for Packers training camp. They'll also have workouts open to the public Thursday and Friday, weather permitting. Family night scrimmage set for August 7th. The preseason opener is August 13th against Pittsburgh. On the eve of camp, the Packers cut kicker Lucas Havrasek and edge Dante Barnett. They signed kicker Lenny Krieg and tight end Thomas Yasmin. That's your Daily Dodge Sports Center on 1430 ESPN Beaver Dam. 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
3: I'm going to say daily 52 weeks in a year. 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
13: Jesse on Wilde and Tausch, only temporarily. Don't worry. Jason Wilde is on his way down to Packers training camp practice. I just saw the team working its way across the parking lot here, so they are just about ready to kick off training camp practice number one. The AmFam Dream Drive open, the players on the bikes, a tradition that is unrivaled in the National Football League. Packers players riding the kids' bikes on the AmFam Dream Drive over to Reinitschke Field for the start of Packers training camp 2026. Jason will be sharing insights and observations from the sidelines coming up. We're going to play in just a moment our Gruber Loves' One Call That's All celebratory message for the week, fitting from the special contributor you'll hear from momentarily. Then we're going to play trivia on a Wisconsin Geography Wednesday, and that's what we're going to do. And then the rest of the show will be dedicated to the Green Bay Packers, recapping what Goody and Matt LaFleur said at their press conferences with Jason in attendance earlier, and of course the insights and observations he'll share as the Packers get to the practice field for the first time to kick off the 2026 training camp portion of the schedule. As mentioned, let's get to this week's Gruber Law Office's One Call That's All celebratory message.
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17: Josh and Willie, congrats on 10 years. Willie, I don't know how you have done it. I mean, putting up with Tausch for 10 years, covering for him so many different times. But nonetheless, he is a Hall of Famer. And you guys have done an unbelievable job. We're here at Big Ten Media Day, and Tausch is not here again. But I know that he's working hard back home, and you guys do a phenomenal job, and I look forward to seeing you guys in camp.
18: That is, of course, Wisconsin Badgers head football coach Luke Fickell, sharing this week's Gruber Law Office's One Call, That's All celebratory message, congratulating Jason Wilde and Mark Tauscher, 10 years of Wilde and Tausch here on ESPN Wisconsin. How about that? And how appropriate. Evan brings him up out of the blue at the end of his appearance, and then Luke Fickell shares his celebratory message, One Call, That's All, presented by Gruber Law Office's as part of Wilde and Tausch's 10th anniversary celebration all summer long, presented by Steinhoffel's. 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Luke Fickell speaking yesterday at Big Ten Media Days down in Chicago. If you missed Molly and Jim, weekday afternoons 4 to 6 on ESPN Madison, they were on site for Big Ten Media Days. 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And I do want to take this time to remind you, I've been working real hard on this, so I want to tell you that I really hope everybody has a chance to tune in for this. Next week, Saturday, August 8th, 9 a.m. to noon on ESPN Wisconsin, that is the Wilde and Tausch 10th anniversary special. Saturday, 9 a.m. to noon, we've carved out that portion of the schedule for us. That is our literal 10th anniversary. The show debuted on August 8th, 2016. 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August 8th, 9 a.m. to noon. That's next Saturday here on ESPN Wisconsin, playing back some of the fun interviews the guys have had over the years, some reflection, looking back on some of the really

0: fun times we've had on this show and a few surprises along the way as well. 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Let's play trivia. Caller number 16, because it's been 16 years since the Packers have last reached and won a Super Bowl. Caller 16, 844-770-3776, Wisconsin Geography Wednesday is today's category. 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We're going to play Wisconsin Geography Wednesday trivia, and then the rest of the show, Jason sharing insights and observations from the sidelines of Packers training camp practice. That's coming up next. It's Wilde and Tausch, and as we head to our commercial break here, let's make sure that we get a chance to hear from Mark Tauscher telling us all about Hard Rock Casino Rockford. Sorry, Owen, I put you in a tough spot here. I didn't know I was going to do this. Let's hear from Tausch telling us about Hard Rock Casino Rockford as we head to commercial break and take your trivia calls. Coming up next, it's Wilde and Tausch.
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0: Dave Tausch, which has basically been Jesse and Bulaga and Evan Cohen and a little bit of me, rolls on as the Packers' first training camp practice of 2026 is underway. A nice, large crowd at Reinitschke Field taking it in. And if any of them can play tight end, they might want to come out of the crowd and do so. Packers very thin, Jesse, at the tight end position. Not only is Tucker Kraft not obviously practicing, but there's some concern about a neck injury for Luke Musgrave, who did not participate in the back end of OTAs and the minicamp. And now we're looking at a scenario where it's a murky situation for him and his health and when he might be available. I know that we've been critical of him at times, but as Matt LaFleur said, I know his production has not been what he wanted, but he still has a unique skill set and they still value him. And not having him available and not having Tucker Kraft, less than ideal at the tight end position.
1: What does murky mean? What does murky mean?
0: When you're talking about neck injuries, Goody said head, neck, and heart are the three types of injuries that you are extra careful about. And with Musgrave, it's a neck issue. Now, obviously, in the many years I've been here, we've seen JerMichael Finley's career end early. We've seen Sterling Sharpe's career end early. Nick Collins. They're gathering more information. They were very vague about what exactly this neck issue may or may not be. But the bottom line is he's not available. And Tucker Kraft is still on the PUP list and doesn't have a contract extension. He is under contract. So it'll be interesting to see how that position kind of plays out in the early days of camp and what happens with Musgrave and what happens with Kraft. Now, Jesse, I saw Adam Schefter with Jen Gabe and Chewy saying that he has not gotten any indication that a Kraft extension is close, whereas like the Jalen Carter extension that the Eagles gave their defensive tackle, he knew it was close. He'd already heard that it was close, and then it happened.
1: That's kind of the Packers thing, though, right, Jason? Like, with Jordan Love, was that last year or 2 years ago where it took, like, a week into practice?
0: But we knew it was close. Like, we knew going into camp it was close. It was just a matter of when, not if. And when I heard Adam say that, I was like, oh, maybe it's not as close as I thought it was. But I suppose that's possible, that it's just they're keeping it on the QT and it'll get done sooner than we think. But, again, he's obviously an enormous piece of what these guys want to be. And it'll be interesting to see exactly how it plays out. There is one interesting tidbit that I've seen, since I got here to practice that we will get to, in the 10 o'clock hour or in the 11 o'clock hour. Man, Jesse, how do you think the show's gone? I feel like I've barely been on it.
1: Well, that's great for you. I feel exhausted, man. I've been doing a lot over here with Bulaga and Evan, and I think I've done a wonderful job holding things.
0: Of course you do.
1: I'm expecting big things out of you in the 11 o'clock hour. We want every update we can get from across the street here at Packers training camp practice number one. This is your time to shine, pal. We've been waiting 6 months for this.
0: Well, we will have some of those updates coming up when we kick off the 11 o'clock hour. I want to remind you, I've seen some of our friends from American Family Insurance already today since I've been here. I have to track down some of our friends from Associated Bank. And, of course, they're the bank of the Packers, but they also are the bank with Brewers Checking from Associated Bank. 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

0: 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The 11 o'clock hour starts in 2 minutes, so stick around. It's Wildy and Tausch.
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0: With your Daily Dodge Sports Center, Luis Lara tripled and drove in three as the Brewers blew by the Giants 8-2 Tuesday night in San Francisco. Jackson Chourio and Bryce Terang each drove in a pair.
1: Twice we had two outs, nobody on, and scored three runs. And that's a sign of a team that's grinding and trying to do everything they can to create runs.
0: That's skipper Pat Murphy. Logan Henderson struck out 7 5 2/3 innings to earn the victory. Series wraps up this afternoon. Shane Drouin takes on Logan Webb. Coverage begins at 2:10 on 95.3. It's opening day for Packers training camp up in Titletown. They made a few moves yesterday, signing kicker Lenny Krieg. They cut kicker Lucas Havrasek. They also inked tight end Thomas Yasmin and cut edge Dante Barnett. The Watertown 17U American Legion baseball team settles for a state runner-up, falling to West Appear yesterday in Chippewa Falls. That's your Daily Dodge Sports Center on 1430 ESPN Beaver Dam.
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0: This is Wilde and Tausch, presented by Pella Windows and Doors of Wisconsin.
1: The 11 o'clock hour of Wilde and Tausch begins now. It begins with Andy, who's one of the crew here in the red vests, helping fans get to where they need to go. Big fan of the show. I assume he's going to have to listen on the podcast or watch back on YouTube later today since he's working here at practice. But he wanted to make sure he's from Ashland. He wanted to say that he's Team Tausch on whether or not Kravitz is up north. So he disagrees with you. He also was wondering if he could put a bid in on my snowblower that I haven't used yet. I told him this is the year. So Andy's obviously an avid listener to the show. When you can pull those references again, we appreciate everybody that listens. It's an honor, frankly, without sounding hokey, that so many people do what Andy did and talk about how much they enjoy the show. But when you can drop like those types of nuggets. Like, was it Robert in Eau Claire who dropped a jelly go-ahead? You're certainly showing evidence of your fandom, and we certainly and sincerely appreciate that. All right, the Packers' first practice of training camp is underway. First, I've gotten to see of Sky Moore. I don't know if he took part in any of the OTA practices that we weren't here for, but he had some sort of minor, apparently, injury because I have not seen him.
4: I forgot.
1: That's why nobody talked about him. Like, we don't talk. I mean, and he's kind of an important acquisition given the importance of the special teams and having a guy who knows what he's doing on returns as opposed to last year when they had Matthew Golden returning punts with no experience whatsoever and Savion Williams returning kickoffs for the first time since he was a college freshman. At TCU. So I don't want to be a conspiracy theory guy. I have not talked to this player on or off the record, Tausch, in case you're listening wherever you are. But Keyshawn Nixon is not practicing. It is reportedly, I think I saw Rob Domofsky tweet this, because of a hamstring. Hamstrings are tricky, you know. You can certainly actually injure them, and then sometimes they can just be, you know what? I feel something tight. I'm not sure I can go today. I'm not saying he's holding in by any means, so please do not misconstrue that. But one of the questions that I think we all had on our minds, I know Tausch did, was would he participate or would he get a sweetener in his contract and would he hold out or hold in or whatever else? And as of right now, all I can tell you is he's not practicing. What that means? He may just have a slight hamstring issue, but I do think it's noteworthy that he was not placed on the physically unable to perform list. So unless that hamstring issue happened while they were doing, like, their testing, he passed his physical and now is not practicing because of a hamstring. So take that at face value and just say, hey, he's got a sore hamstring. Or if you want to wonder... I'm not telling you should wonder. I'm just saying that I would understand if you did. Now,
4: is there a line of demarcation, Jason, that Keyshawn Nixon battling a hamstring would become something a little more significant where they would, like, is there a time in training camp, week in, 2 weeks in, whatever, where if he continues to have a hamstring issue that he would go on a list of some type?
1: Yeah, I mean, it's the first day. I don't want to make any assumptions. Certainly there are guys that don't practice at the start of camp, but usually they

0: having discussions, and it's certainly, I think it's, and all, both us and him, it's in best interest to try to get something done, but these things take time. And, you know, we've gone through a bunch of a bunch of extensions this summer, kind of knowing this was going to be the one right about now. We have a little bit of time because he's just not there yet, but I would expect hopefully that would get done. But you never know how they're going to go.
1: Yeah, that's great.
2: So when you hear that, Jesse, and you hear him talking about the other contracts, look, the other contracts are different. And I think he kind of tacitly acknowledged that, talking about building up to that, getting those other deals done. And frankly, they got Lambeau discounts. I there's no other way to put it. All three of those guys, and Goody talked about that as well, the idea of being able to, you know, remove some risk if you're a player and remove some risk if you're a team from having to overpay if the guy makes it to market and he plays out his contract. Well, those guys, I don't say they were easy, but they were certainly easier because there won't be, or at least I don't think there'll be, nor should there be, a discounted rate for Tucker Kraft. If Tucker Kraft wants to be the highest paid tight end in football with an average over $19.1 million a year, and he wants to get a higher percentage of that contract guaranteed than what Jaden Reed got, what Christian Watson got, what Devontae Wyatt got, then it might take a little while. So, you know, going back to Smokey the Bear, when you hear Goody talk about the contract that way, are you more concerned about his contract situation than you are about his physical readiness? As I watch him run routes on air with one of the coaches here, like, he's doing football-ish stuff. Are you more worried about him getting the contract that he wants and then being on the field than you are about him having a healthy knee to be able to be on the field?
3: That's a good question, because I was going to ask you the same question, Jason.
2: I'm more worried about the contract.
3: I am. Too. Now, here's the thing I do want to caution us all on, because I don't want to look at what Goody's saying here in a vacuum and just in this scenario. Like, I'm pretty sure he said similar things when Jordan Love didn't have his contract extension mm-hmm. done. Was that 2 years ago when he came to camp?
2: Yep. Yep, and good memory.
3: So, like, there's one of two ways to look at this. Either they're not really anywhere close and he's given a vague answer because he doesn't have a good update to provide everybody, or he's a business guy. He knows it's pretty close to the finish line. He doesn't want to let anything leak or slip or whatever because it's pretty close to getting done, and he just doesn't want to tip anything on it. So, because of the track record with what he said about some other significant players like Jordan Love 2 years ago and how close he played that to the vest before the news became official at like 7 o'clock on a Friday night or whatever crap that was that year when we were all on vacation up north in places and then this news broke. I'm going to not be alarmed. I'm not in the yellow yet, even on the Tucker Kraft extension stuff. I think once we get past family night, Tausch had said family night was kind of his target time that he would hope that deal was done. I'm in that club. Like if we get to next week Friday night, the family night scrimmage, or the, you know, the Wilde and Tausch 10th anniversary special on Saturday morning next week, August 8th from 9 to noon, and Tucker Kraft's extension isn't done by that point, then we probably go into the yellow and are like, all right, what's the holdup? What's going on here?
2: Yeah, I would just say this. I'm not looking to sow concern or panic by any means. But I feel like when it was the Jordan Love contract, Goody had a different tone where it sounded very much like, you know, it's just a matter of when, not if, and we're just working out the details these first few days of camp. Maybe I'm being influenced by Adam Schefter on Jen, Gabe, and Chewy suggesting that he has not heard that it's close, which, again, I feel like Adam would know if it was close. Maybe I'm allowing that to influence my view. I'm not saying that he's, like, going to be pulling a Sterling Sharp and not playing in the opener, threatening not to play in the opener. I don't think he's wired that way, but I don't know. I thought there was a chance that we'd be getting an announcement today of that, an outside chance, and that clearly isn't happening. So it'll be interesting to see exactly how it ends up playing out. But, man, he's such an important piece of what they do. He is running a bunch of routes and catching passes at one end of the field while

0: 11-on-11 period goes on at the other end of the field, and Christian Watson just beats Carrington Valentine for a touchdown pass from Jordan Love. I'll be eager to see. If you had to make me choose whether I'm more concerned about the contract or more concerned about his knee, I don't think I'm in any way panicked about the contract, but I definitely am more concerned about the contract. That's just kind of how I view it, and we'll have to wait and see where it ends up and when it gets done. But it is, I would, if I was a Packers fan, I would just like to it to be trending a little bit more positively than it is at this point. Is that fair? Am I being, again, I don't want to be Chicken Little, and I don't think I'm being that. But I would like to see it a little bit further down the road than it is, and that is obviously not the case. All right, we've got more than we want to get to.
1: Give it a week.
0: Yeah, we'll see.
1: I'm hearing 1 week.
0: He looks great. I mean, he looks great. He's got these, I will say this, he's got this, like, 85 T-shirt. It's not his actual jersey. And I don't know how I feel about a T-shirt with a number on it.
1: The jersey.
0: Yes, that's exactly the word I was seeking. So thank you for that. I appreciate you helping me with that. The legendary Dennis Krause walking by as I stand here.
1: DK.
0: And, you know he does a lot of work in Milwaukee. And if he ever wants to just escape Spectrum News 1 for a day, you can swing over to Potawatomi Casino Hotel. You can start with the stay. Now, he lives in Milwaukee, so I don't know if he needs one of the biggest hotel rooms in Milwaukee, but they've got nearly 500 beautifully designed rooms and luxury suites that are perfect for a weekend reset, a date night, or celebrating something big. 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

0: if he's able to set guys up with his fastball and take a little off and then run it up there at 102 and run it by him. 2-2, and that's what he did. Fastball at 100 right past Alonso, who swung through it and started walking back to the dugout and said a word I can't say on the radio. And Bauer sends one out to center, racing back his hill at the track. Wall! Grand slam! This is Lane Grindle. 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
1: Here's a look at your weatherology forecast. Mainly sunny skies this afternoon with daytime highs approaching 83. Winds out of the north around 5 miles per hour. Clear skies tonight, lows dip down to about 60. High temperatures reach up to 87. Tomorrow, sunshine mixed with clouds at times. I'm meteorologist Jennifer Wojcicki on 1430 ESPN Beaver Dam. Currently, it's 76 degrees.
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0: wrapping things up on Woldy and Tausch. The Packers are wrapping things up with their first practice of training camp. By the way, I missed our Grubelovs' celebratory one call. That's all well wish. I heard it was from the head football coach of the University of Wisconsin.
1: How about that? Yeah, Luke Fickell saying congratulations on the 10-year anniversary.
0: I'll have to check that out on the ESPN Wisconsin app a little bit later. But that is presented, of course, by David Gruber and Grubelovs' one call. That's all. I hope David did one, because I'm looking forward to that one. And congratulations to him on nearly 40 years of being the best in the business when it comes to injuries and representing those that are injured. Go to the website, gruber-law.com, or make the call. One call, that's all. 414-276-6666. 414-276-6666. Jesse, we'll have all kinds of clips for tomorrow. We got locker room coming up here in a little while after practice ends. I don't think that, generally speaking, the first day of training camp, while it's got that, as you kind of called it, that back to school excitement and the anticipation, the practice itself is a pretty mundane practice. Now, I did see Jagger Burton leave the practice field with some sort of injury, come back without his helmet. So that is not the start you want to get to your first day of camp. We talked about Keyshawn Nixon a little bit earlier and the guys that are on the physically unable to perform list. Brandon Cisse getting some work with the ones. And again, not knowing the specifics of Keyshawn's injury. What did Tausch always teach us, right? Every time you're not out there, you're giving someone else an opportunity to take your job. And he never wanted to do that. And if you have a legitimate injury and you can't be out there, yeah, you don't belong out there. But opportunity for Anthony Belton, who theoretically was going to be challenged by Jagger Burton at right guard. Opportunity for Brandon Cisse. Opportunity for Chris McClellan, their third-round pick, the defensive tackle. No Javon Hargrave right now, as he's on the PUP list. So these first few practices may not be the most riveting, but they are important, and it's good to get off to a good start. And certainly those players are certainly aiming for getting off to those strong starts to draw coaches' attention. I got to admit, Jesse, you've done a great job all three of these days. I really appreciate you stepping in. I do miss when I'm at a practice like today. Like, Tausch just has, he's done this. Like, none of us have, you know? He knows what this is like.
1: I tried asking Bulaga about it earlier, and Bulaga's just like, training camp sucks. First week sucks. Nothing's there. Oh, great. We get to go back and we get to practice in 90-degree heat with pads. That's great. I missed Tausch today, too. Buzzkill Bulaga. Really brought down the vibe.
0: Sounds to me like Brian's still mad at me for not being on the Homer Hour when I was off last
1: week.
0: And I clearly have to make it up to him. That doesn't bring out the best in him. Yeah, that's fair.
1: Our show's almost done. Your day's not done yet, though. What player do you want to talk to most after we're done?

0: Well, I assume we're going to talk to Jordan Love the first day. I will say this. I do want to talk to Keyshawn Nixon. He is number one on my list. If I see him, I am going to try to speak with him, whether or not he says anything. I'll make sure I frame it differently when I appear on the show tomorrow. Although Tausch isn't here to try and make something out of nothing. All right. Jesse, thanks for making the trip up. I will try and say hello before you depart for home. Practice scheduled to end in about 15 minutes.
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1: I'm Wade Bates with your Daily Dodge Sports Center. The Brewers took down the Giants 8-2 last night in San Francisco. Luis Lara drove in three. Jackson Chourio and Bryce Terang each drove in a pair in the victory. Logan Henderson struck out seven to earn the victory.
2: Yeah, he picked us up big. Get 5 2/3 and get his pitch count up. Probably higher than it's been, right? Pretty close. Still throwing the ball good in the sixth, so felt great about it.
1: Series wraps up this afternoon. Shane Drouin takes on Logan Webb at 2:10, the broadcast time over on 95.3 WBEV. It's opening day for Packers training camp. They'll also have workouts open to the public Thursday and Friday, weather permitting. Family night scrimmage set for August 7th. The preseason opener is August 13th against Pittsburgh. On the eve of camp, the Packers cut kicker Lucas Havrasek and edge Dante Barnett. They signed kicker Lenny Krieg and tight end Thomas Yasmin. That's your Daily Dodge Sports Center on 1430 ESPN Beaver Dam.
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4: 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PGA Tour winner Jackson Koivin. 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
6: Number two of the Rich Eisen Show is on the air. 844-204-RICH is the number to dial right here on Disney Plus, the ESPN app, ESPN Radio, Sirius XM Channel 80. Keeping an eye going on all fronts involving the National Football League. Training camps opening up absolutely everywhere. It's now time to get to our next guest right here on this program. I've got a power rankings later on this hour, top running backs. I've got my four downs on the Cincinnati Bengals. I've got some phone calls. 844-204-RICH is the number to dial right here on the program. Mike Del Tufo, he's playing hurt today.
8: Yeah.
6: You've got back issues. Mike, the one thing I'm just going to suggest you don't do.
8: Swing.
6: With a back issue is watch Jackson Koivin swing at the club because you'll throw your back out again. Here he is, fresh off of his first career win as a professional golfer at age 21, holding off Scottie Scheffler in just his third career PGA Tour as a professional start. Good to see you, Jackson Koivin. How are you,
8: sir? Yeah.
6: How are you?
8: Good. How are you?
6: How's life changed for you over the last few days?
8: Not much. I mean, I soaked it in on Sunday and then headed to Detroit on Monday for a new tournament.
6: How does one soak it in? How did you soak it in?
8: I enjoyed it with my dad on the golf course after the tournament, and then did a little fishing.
6: That's it? Fishing?
9: That's awesome.
6: Is that what you said?
8: Yeah.
6: On Sunday night, you went fishing?
8: Yeah.
6: Where?
8: On the golf course.
6: Okay. I've got some follow-up questions. Did you catch anything?
8: No, but No, I followed up the groundskeeper, and he showed me a picture of a 42-inch northern.

0: Watertown 17U American Legion baseball team settles for runner-up at the state tournament after dropping a 6-1 decision to West Dapier in Chippewa Falls. West Dapier scored three times in the first and never trailed. Watertown played their only run in the bottom of the sixth when Conley Cashin scored an error off of a Travis Walter grounder to short. Was 189, finishes their season at 20-7. The Watertown 19U American Legion baseball team dropped their opener to Sheboygan 5-1 at the AAA state tournament in Marshfield on Tuesday. Watertown collected just one hit on the day and scored their only run on a bases loaded walk in the bottom of the seventh. Was 189, plays Wisconsin Rapids today in an elimination game. If you have a child planning to participate in high school athletics this fall at Beaver Dam High School, Director of Athletics and Activities Ryan Gerber says you need to make sure you have a few things done before practice starts.
1: Number one always is their physical. If you haven't scheduled your physical for your student yet, please make sure you do so. If you're struggling to get into a doctor to see that, get that physical done, please give us a call here at the high school. There's a couple places that we can send you that might be helpful.
0: Gerber adds that kids need to make sure they have their athletic fees paid and also completed the registration and code of conduct. They also have to get a concussion, a baseline test. The last two can be found at gobound.com. 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That is your high school update for this Tuesday. I'm Wade Bates on 1430 ESPN Beaver Dam.
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1: My overall

0: I'm just saying we're looking back. It's been almost.
1: Oh, this is all 2020.
0: Yeah, of course.
2: Oh, then yeah, Mahomes, Garrett. Whew. McCaffrey, then what? Or what? Then McCaffrey.
1: But I do remember when Garrett came out, it's like, wait a minute. Haven't we taken somebody from this school first overall before, you know, Mario Williams over Reggie Bush? Where it really didn't work out.
2: I think that wasn't that the better
0: move. Kind of was the right
2: move. I think when you look back.
1: Who won a Super Bowl?
2: Yeah. Yeah.
1: Who won a Super Bowl?
0: Reggie Bush wasn't Walter Payton.
1: Reggie Bush was not in the sidecar of that team,
0: pal. He was not Walter Payton.
1: He was an integral part.
2: Mario was a four-time Pro Bowler, you know.
1: I understand that. But Myles Garrett is just getting started, man. Oof. We'll take a break. 844-204-RICH, number to dial. 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
5: Here's a look at your weatherology forecast. Mainly sunny skies this afternoon with daytime highs approaching 83. Northerly winds around 5 miles per hour. Mainly clear skies again. Tonight, lows level off around 59. Daytime high is approaching 87. Tomorrow, sunshine mixed with clouds at times. I'm meteorologist Jennifer Wojcicki on 1430 ESPN Beaver Dam. Currently, it's 77 degrees.
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1: I'm Wade Bates with your Daily Dodge Sports Center. Luis Lara tripled and drove in three as the Brewers blew by the Giants 8-2 Tuesday night in San Francisco. Jackson Chourio and Bryce Terang each drove in a pair.
2: Twice we had two outs, nobody on, and scored three runs. And that's a sign of a team that's grinding, trying to do everything they can to create runs.
1: That's skipper Pat Murphy. Logan Henderson struck out 7 5 2/3 innings to earn the victory. Series wraps up this afternoon. Shane Drouin takes on Logan Webb. Coverage begins at 2:10 on 95.3. It's opening day for Packers training camp up in Titletown. They made a few moves yesterday, signing kicker Lenny Krieg. They cut kicker Lucas Havrasek. They also inked tight end Thomas Yasmin and cut edge Dante Barnett. The Watertown 17U American Legion baseball team settles for a state runner-up, falling to West appear yesterday in Chippewa Falls. That's your Daily Dodge Sports Center on 1430 ESPN Beaver Dam. 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
5: Show is on the air. Hour one, we had Jeremy Swift, the Brit who plays Higgins on Ted Lasso. He was here in hour number one. Hour number two, Jackson Koivin, fresh off of winning on the PGA Tour and just his third career start as a professional at age 21. He joined us. I didn't tell him the story of how when I was on the practice range at the American Century Championship before the first round, I was asked by a member of the tournament if I was playing the tournament as an amateur or a professional. Did I tell you that story?
7: I told
5: the person who walked up to me asking me if I was playing as an amateur or professional in this tournament that it's similar to being at age 57 carded at a bar. That it's a compliment that you can't tell, you know. Right. My age or how good at golf I am. At which point I said, no, I'm an amateur. I need to maintain my status. You know what I mean?
7: Yeah, that's right.
5: Like, I'm not going to forfeit a member guest opportunity just to win cash at the American Century Championship. I have standards, and I also have a long view of things. I should have brought that up to Jackson.
7: Next time.
5: What I did bring up to Jackson, if you missed it, what we talked about, it's going to be on our YouTube channel. It's also going to be part of our podcast every single day, all 3 hours. 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Okay, we mentioned it before. It's now time to

0: The Watertown 17U American Legion baseball team settles for runner-up at the state tournament after dropping a 6-1 decision to West Appear in Chippewa Falls. West Appear scored three times in the first and never trailed. Watertown played to their only run in the bottom of the sixth when Conley Cashin scored on an error off of a Travis Walter grounder to short. Post 189 finishes their season at 27. The Watertown 19U American Legion baseball team dropped their opener to Sheboygan 5-1 at the AAA state tournament in Marshfield on Tuesday. Watertown collected just one hit on the day and scored their only run on a bases loaded walk in the bottom of the seventh. Post 189 plays Wisconsin Rapids today in an elimination game. If you have a child planning to participate in high school athletics this fall at Beaver Dam High School, Director of Athletics and Activities Ryan Gerber says you need to make sure you have a few things done before practice starts.
1: Number one always is their physical. If you haven't scheduled your physical for your student yet, please make sure you do so. If you're struggling to get into a doctor to see that, get that physical done. Please give us a call here at the high school. There's a couple places that we can send you that might be helpful.
0: Gerber adds that kids need to make sure they have their athletic fees paid and also completed the registration and code of conduct. They also have to get a concussion baseline test. The last two can be found at gobound.com. 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I'm Wade Bates on 1430 ESPN. 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

0: 29th.
1: July 29th.
0: July. It's July 29th. Thank you. It's July 29th.
2: I know. We still have 6 weeks or start of the season.
0: Right.
2: But, you know, yikes.
0: I'll tell you this, man. If it's the owners are just like, we it's tough pill for us to swallow paying a quarterback $50 million just because they did it down the road in Jacksonville with their first overall drafted quarterback. Doesn't mean we have to do it with ours, even though we were the ones who drafted them. Doesn't mean we have to do that. But at some point in time, it is the cost of doing business.
2: Mm-hmm.
0: Like, you're not going to get goats who are just, I'll give you a hometown discount. You're just not going to get, and then win a championship with them. They just don't just drop anywhere. And if they do drop, their names aren't Tom Brady. Other than that one time. You know? See where I'm going with that? I mean,
1: pay them.
0: It is the cost of doing business. But it's not like they don't pay anybody. I mean, Tristan Wirfs has got a massive contract.
2: Yeah, that's true.
0: Okay. We will take a break, finish up this program, let you know what's going on in other on tomorrow and Friday as well. We hit the middle of the week right here on the Rich Eisen Show. Final segment when we return. Rich Eisen here. 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
4: Here's a look at your weatherology forecast. Mainly sunny skies this afternoon with daytime highs approaching 83. Northerly winds around 5 miles per hour. Mainly clear skies again tonight, lows level off around 59. Daytime highs approaching 87. Tomorrow, sunshine mixed with clouds at times. I'm meteorologist Jennifer Wojcicki on 1430 ESPN Beaver Dam. Right now, it's 78 degrees.
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0: TJ, but it has. Well, finally,
1: it's almost like
0: did I follow that bouncing ball? It'll,
2: I had no problem.
0: So my question, though, in the minute we have left here, how did you feel hearing about how much LeBron decided, I'll just take that from Philadelphia as opposed to 5X that to stay in Los Angeles?
3: That's the only thing that really upset me. Him leaving, like, you know, I spoke about that. He's able to do whatever he wants. He delivered here in Los Angeles, and I'm all good. But, like, the contradictory reports are just, like, annoying as hell. And it's never the player that you really are upset at. It's his fans, his stand-em, if you will.
0: Yeah.
3: But, like, yeah, dog, just cut the cap. Cut the cap is all I'm saying.
0: He basically said, I will take cents on the dollars to not play for the Lakers.
3: But, like, I just get tired of the narrative, like, L.A. didn't do nothing for you that you asked for. Because, like, I mean, trading the core for A.D., all right. And then we got DeMarcus Cousins. It didn't work out. We got him. And, all right, that didn't work out. And then, Caruso walks away so we could keep the clutch guy, THT, and he's nowhere to be found. So, like, you know, like,
0: don't
3: there's...
0: Ronnie.
3: Yeah, no, bro. I'm all for it, Ronnie. That's a USC alum right there.
0: Ladies and gentlemen.
3: We still got LeBron James.
0: That's the way we finished today.
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0: Gates with your Daily Dodge Sports Center. The Brewers took down the Giants 8-2 last night in San Francisco. Luis Lara drove in three. Jackson Chourio and Bryce Terang each drove in a pair in the victory. Logan Henderson struck out seven to earn the victory.
1: Yeah, he picked us up big. Get 5 2/3 and get his pitch count up. Probably higher than it's been, right? Pretty close. Still throwing the ball good in the sixth, so felt great about it.
0: Series wraps up this afternoon. Shane Drouin takes on Logan Webb at 2:10, the broadcast time over on 95.3 WBEV. It's opening day for Packers training camp. They'll also have workouts open to the public Thursday and Friday, weather permitting. Family night scrimmage set for August 7th. The preseason opener is August 13th against Pittsburgh. On the eve of camp, the Packers cut kicker Lucas Havrasek and edge Dante Barnett. They signed kicker Lenny Krieg and tight end Thomas Yasmin. That's your Daily Dodge Sports Center on 1430 ESPN Beaver Dam. 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

0: than that, though, bringing in a veteran at the defensive line of Hargrave, bringing in a linebacker in Zaire Franklin is an opportunity for him to be the leader in the middle so Edgerrin Cooper can make plays and however he's used best in the system that Jonathan Gannon is going to put out there. And then, again, the core of guys that are on this team, all of them, just about all of them, were around when they when I talked about the first couple of years that Jordan Love was the starter.
1: No, that,
0: so, so like, they're, like, yeah, the answer is yes. The answer is yes. Like, this is the best roster that the Packers have had in the Love LaFleur era. The only problem that you have is the not having Micah Parsons for the first 4 to 6 games, we will say, with the unknown of when he will come back. We've talked about weathering the ship while he's gone. It all comes back to that offensive line playing to a level that Jordan Love can succeed with the, I mean, you can say investment, actually, in terms of signing Christian Watson and Jaden Reed. They've locked those guys in. You could say the investment that they made in a first-round pick in Matthew Golden. And you can say the future investment is, we'll get to Tucker Kraft later, and how good he was before he got hurt last year. They have the pieces to get excited because they were good last year before injuries crumbled them. And as you're in training camp, if Matt LaFleur is excited about this group, I want to know if you're buying what he is selling. Are you buying this Packers team to do something more than they've done the last 3 years? Seven seed. Are they going to win a division? Are they going to make you feel better about their chances to compete with the best in the NFC, not just the NFC North?
1: Regardless of whether or not the Packers win an NFC North, because I will put the one caveat out there that I think the Lions have a very easy schedule this year. But just because, even if the Lions win the NFC North, if the Packers say they get the fifth seed and they win 12 games this year, and if that is not enough in order to win the NFC North, I'm not nervous. I'm not really concerned. I want to see how good is this team and how consistent are they throughout the year. And Ben, you made a great point. All the guys that we were talking about taking the next step, arriving, a lot of those guys have been here for a while and they have done that, right? Christian Watson, Jaden Reed, you don't get a contract unless you have arrived. Now, is there more that we want to see from him? Yeah, but I think we know what the ceiling is for Christian Watson. We know he's good. We know Jaden Reed is good as well. And then you look at the defensive side of football, I would say Evan Williams, I would say Edgerrin Cooper, those guys, and Javon Buller, those guys are really talented players that have contributed to this roster. And so when you just look at the fact that these guys have been around for a while, this is the year that it's time for everybody to come together and put up or shut up. So I expect
0: It's so funny you just said, do you know what's in my mind?
1: What is that?
0: What I'm looking around everywhere. I'm even seeing Evan Cohen on ESPN.
1: First Take or Unsportsmanlike? Which one?
0: First Take. They took a clip from Evan Cohen of Unsportsmanlike, who joins ESPN Wisconsin, our shows, Bodie and Tausch. He joined us, Molly and Jim. He's obviously on national radio in the mornings on in Madison, 5 to 9, here from 5 to 7 for Jen, Gabe, and Chewy. And on the screenshot that I took, it said, it's a put-up-or-shut-up year for Joe Burrow. This is the put up or shut up year. It is. Why that came to my mind is the last 2 to 3 years was who's going to take the next step. Mm-hmm. Like there's no more time for this core to take the next step.
1: This is it.
0: What are you made of? What's put up or shut up year?
1: Once dudes start getting paid, I don't need to hear about what you're going to do or what you can't know. Once dudes start getting paid, that means that you've proven something over the span of time of being a Green Bay Packer that the Packers felt like they needed to invest in you. So even when you look at a Lucas Van Ness, I expect Lucas Van Ness to play really well.
0: It's put up or shut up.
1: I expect Lucas Van Ness, if they're going to sit there and give you a fifth-year option beforehand, before the season even started, which you have decisions and choices you have to make, but the Packers are going to say, we're going to bring you back for another year based off the fact that you haven't been consistent before this, I believe that it's time for Lucas Van Ness to really play well. Right? And when we saw Devontae Wyatt, we understood why he got the fifth-year option because we saw it, right? We're like, okay, Devontae got something there, and now he got the extension. So this,
0: but also, this should stay healthy, put up, and shut up.
1: This should be the best team that the Packers have had under Jordan Love, and we should see it each and every week. Last year was a year where you finally felt like, all right, the team should be trending in the right direction. They should be a good team. This should be that finally solidified, like, these Packers, these guys are for real. Each and every week is more than just competing. It's finishing games. It's finishing games. And that's what I expect to see this year, is that the Packers start finishing some of these close games, and they don't allow teams to come back like they did at the end of last season.
0: Put up or shut up. Ooh. Now you got me thinking.
1: What is that?
0: Before.

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1: Tarek Skubal left the mound after 6 2/3, and it felt like a goodbye. 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
0: They all gave him a standing ovation?
1: 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It felt like a goodbye.
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4: Here's a look at your weatherology forecast. Mainly sunny skies this afternoon with daytime highs approaching 83. Northerly winds around 5 miles per hour. Mainly clear skies again tonight, lows level off around 59. Daytime highs approaching 87. Tomorrow, sunshine mixed with clouds at times. I'm meteorologist Jennifer Wojcicki on 1430 ESPN Beaver Dam. Right now, 80.
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1: I'm Wade Bates with your Daily Dodge Sports Center. The Brewers and Giants wrapping up their three-game series in San Francisco this afternoon. You can hear that game over on 95.3 WBEV. Packers hit the practice field this morning for their first workout of training camp. Head coach Matt LaFleur is ready.
2: Oh, absolutely. I told the team yesterday this is as excited as I've ever been coaching this football team in my time here. And it's because of the people we have in the room. I mean, players, coaches, support staff, everybody. So we're just ready to go.
1: Packers made a couple moves yesterday, including cutting kicker Lucas Havrasek and signing kicker Lenny Krieg. Watertown's 19U American Legion baseball team knocked off Wisconsin Rapids earlier today in the AAA state tournament in Marshfield. They'll play again tomorrow night. Watertown's 17U finished runner-up at their state tournament yesterday. That is your Daily Dodge Sports Center on 1430 ESPN Beaver Dam. 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

0: don't know what we do in my household.
1: Oh.
0: We are children of God.
1: So that's a possibility.
2: We are based on the first sentence. Then he hedged.
1: It's like, yeah, you don't know what we do. All right, didn't need to ask, sorry.
0: That's crazy. Now I don't feel bad whatsoever. That's the way you talk about me behind my back. At least I say it in your face.
1: All I'm saying is Kyle was pulling out the belt. Kyle liked, you know, he got some tools.
2: I don't want to know.
0: No, let me tell you, my lady hates the belt.
2: Why is your belt still off?
0: Because my pants, I'm a little huskier. I noticed.
2: You put on the wedding weight that you lost already.
0: I have not worked out in a month. I took time off, and I noticed that the little sides are a little bit thicker. I was actually thinking about working out today.
2: Probably should.
0: I think I need to.
2: C-Cat, your time to shine is next.
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6: Motorcyclist suffered a substantial leg injury after a police pursuit ended in a crash Sunday night in Beaverdam. Governor Tony Evers has declared a state of emergency after severe storms caused widespread damage across eastern Wisconsin. Two men were hospitalized with substantial head injuries after a large fight early Sunday in Beaverdam. Wisconsin's insurance commissioner is urging storm victims to document damage and begin filing insurance claims as soon as possible. Shrek Musical opens Thursday at Camps Auditorium in Beaver Dam. The Wisconsin Department of Agriculture, Trade, and Consumer Protection is accepting applications for its Dairy Processor Grant Program through September 1st.

0: Doesn't matter. Got to find a new one.
1: Again.
0: And I would lose all that money. And I,
1: so how many, if they win how many games, what's he going to get fired? They win seven, not fired. They win six, not fired.
2: If they win,
1: they win two, fired.
2: If they win seven, I don't think he gets fired. If they are 6-6, and it's an ugly 6-6, like up and down, right? Up and down, especially with the season that they, I think they will. I think this Sean Eichhorst has had. He went to Nebraska and he fired Bo Pelini.
1: Correct.
2: And so that to me shows that he probably is like, all right, I want my guy. Now, granted, that was just in one place in Nebraska.
1: He also learned at Nebraska they made a mistake. But Bo Pelini should not have fired.
2: Yeah, Bo Pelini had a record of winning.
1: But the guys,
2: a guy who regressed last season, and then you're going to tell me 6 wins is going to have you keep your job? You have
1: who
2: one,
1: are you talking about? Fickell?
2: I'm talking about Fickell.
1: Yes, one Fickell, season, not because the schedule was so hard. If I'd advised Luke Fickell in the summer last year, I would have quit and said I'm suing the university. They lied to me about the money they said they had. I never would have taken this job. The first question asked by his agent about Wisconsin: do you have the money to compete with the top schools? They said yes. They lied to him. He should have sued him, and he would have won in court. They
3: made
1: ruined
3: four
1: his brand.
3: Years making $8 million.
1: What?
3: You can laugh at the bank.
1: They ruined his brand.
2: Homer, can you?
3: Who cares? $32 million.
1: The coach.
3: Homer, my brand's gone for $32 million. So be it.
2: Can you explain to me why Indiana was able to win in year one?
1: Because he's a historically good coach. He's better than everybody else.
2: So we should settle for Luke Fickell.
1: If you're saying we have to settle for somebody not as good as the guy at Indiana, whoever you're going to get is not as good as the Indiana, unless you got Saban. He's historically good, yes.
2: Going from 7 wins to 5 wins to 4 wins, and you're trying to tell me that everything had to do with money.
1: And schedule was very tough last year. That's why
3: 6-6 on the schedule.
2: Homer seemed to forget that Wisconsin got boat raced by Nebraska, Iowa, and Minnesota 2 years ago.
1: I understand.
2: 2 years ago.
1: Yes, they had no money then either.
2: It's all about the money.
1: Hey, look at how many people have commented indirectly or directly about the AD. The head football coach had a great 9 months. They had the women's hockey coach, legendary, says, "Woo, now we got something going." You start making a list of all the people who have basically said McIntosh was horrible. And that's a long list.
3: On Aaron Rodgers.
1: Yeah, Aaron Rodgers. I got him. Aaron Rodgers. That's my question.
3: Can you wait? I got to get to the car.
1: Oh.
3: I need to hear it.
2: I want to hear it, too.
1: All right, bye.
3: 2 minutes.
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6: Oh, absolutely. I told the team yesterday, this is as excited as I've ever been coaching this football team in my time here. And it's because of the people we have in the room. I mean, players, coaches, support staff, everybody. So we're just ready to go.
5: Packers made a couple moves yesterday, including cutting kicker Lucas Havrasek and signing kicker Lenny Krieg. Watertown's 19U American Legion baseball team knocked off Wisconsin Rapids earlier today in the AAA state tournament in Marshfield. They'll play again tomorrow night. Watertown's 17U finished runner-up at their state tournament yesterday. That is your Daily Dodge Sports Center on 1430 ESPN Beaver Dam.
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1: Ground ball to first, backhanded by Vaughn. Runs to the bag, and Mizorowski gets out of the assist. Jumping up and down, pumping his fist. American Family Field on their feet and in approval. Six incredible innings out of Mizorowski, and a well-earned standing ovation as he comes to the dugout.
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5: Here's a look at your weatherology forecast. Lows level off around 59 tonight under mainly clear skies, south winds around 5 miles per hour. Daytime highs approaching 87. Tomorrow, sunshine mixed with clouds at times. Lows dip down to about 61. Tomorrow night, mainly cloudy skies. I'm meteorologist Jennifer Wojcicki on 1430 ESPN Beaver Dam. Currently, it's 80 degrees.
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13: I'm Ed Benkin. Training camp is underway for all 32 teams in the NFL, but several teams are dealing with injuries after today. Saints offensive lineman Brian Brazzi suffered a knee injury, which is feared to be a torn ACL. Meanwhile, Bengals defensive lineman Shamar Stewart was caught off the field during practice. He suffered a left leg injury. And Panthers third-round draft choice receiver Chris Braswell II was injured. As first reported by The Athletic and confirmed by ESPN, Braswell suffered a moderate LCL tear in his left knee. He is expected to be out for 8 weeks. Play happened during a non-contact drill. Falcons quarterback Tua Tagovailoa has been dealing with what is being called a flare-up. Coach Kevin Stefanski does not expect the injury to be long-term. Meanwhile, expectations are high in Green Bay, and Packers coach Matt LaFleur says he can feel the excitement at training camp.
14: Oh, absolutely. I told the team yesterday this is as excited as I've ever been coaching this football team in my time here, and it's because of the people we have in the room. I mean, players, coaches, support staff, everybody. So we're just ready to go.
13: In more quarterback news, Vegas coach Clint Kubiak says Kirk Cousins will start camp getting reps with the number one offensive unit. Now to baseball. Several games going on this evening. The Yankees looking to make a 3-0 against the White Sox have jumped out to a 4-0 lead after one inning. Rays leading the Rangers 3-0. Tampa a game and a half ahead of New York in the AL East race. Earlier, the Marlins down 6-0 come back to beat the Phillies 8-6. They get a sweep.